0: La música que define una generación. La escucha aquí en Teletica Radio, 91.5 FM.
1: So what are you doing back?
2: Well, I sat back and thought about the things we used to do. It really meant a lot to me. You mean a lot to me.
1: I really mean that much to you?
2: Girl, you know it's true.

search of blood to terrorize your neighborhood. And whosoever shall be found without the soul for